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1: It's the Bootleg Kev Show, man. James finds the craziest stories in the world. We talk about them. It is called the No Cap News. What do you got coming up?
2: In America, when we lost the World Cup, the players went back to their regular life. 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
1: 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One particular player. All right, we're going to break it down up next. What's going on? World Cup News, the Bootleg Kev Show.

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4: All right, man, so we got Spain versus Argentina on Sunday for the World Cup Championship, but James has got some World Cup news for the No Cap News today. What you got, James?
5: Colombian World Cup player is reportedly in hiding because he's receiving a bunch of death threats because he missed the goal shot that helped knock his team out of the World Cup. Apparently, he didn't even get on the airplane to get back home. He's trying to go somewhere else in hiding because he's scared of the death threats.
4: Yeah, the penalty kick thing, I watched this game. The penalty kick, it went to penalties. Dude missed the kick.
5: Right.
4: Heartbreaking for sure, but Colombia don't play about their soccer.
5: Facts.
4: Also, I guess in Brazil, a guy accidentally scored in his own goal during the World Cup some years ago.
5: Oh, they probably shot him.
4: They killed him.
5: Oh, damn. I didn't mean to say that.
4: They did. Yes. Rest in peace. Lord.
5: My bad, homie. Rest in peace.
4: But the guy from Colombia, he just missed the kick, so.
5: Hey, it's serious in some countries.
4: He probably needs to stay away for a little bit. Anyway, stay by your radio. We got the Daily Hate coming up next. Keep it.
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2: Ice Cube's Big 3 basketball is heating up. 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

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Hey, happy Saturday. I don't know why LeBron think we playing games. We got to wait around his timetable, but that could be what's going on. We'll get into it in 6 minutes.

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1: 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Y'all know it's real love. We got to hurry up. Our season is winding down. Sad until.

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2: 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I'll tell you how you can see Snoop live in concert. 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

0: 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T-Mobile Arena, Vegas. 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Hey, all you got to do to have that great time with us is get your tickets on AXS.com. Cardi B performing on the 18th. That's a Friday. And Snoop Dogg on the 19th. That's Saturday night. But don't wait until it's too late to come be great. Lotto and Glorilla, G-O-M-F, on the way.
1: 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Reigning MVP Michael Beasley and the defending champion Miami 305 play a must-win game against the undefeated Dallas Power, led by coach Nancy Lieberman. 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

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Radio Boss Hardbody, Kiati, the World Cup winding down. Tomorrow is the final game. One time for all my soccer fans. You may or may not know I played soccer in high school, so, yep, I've been one of the brothers watching the games, waiting for the outcomes. Everybody, Cardi B and Lotto on the way after this Johnny Venus. I want you back. Keep it live.

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1: Yeah. 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
1: 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Let's keep this music rolling. Lil Baby, Lil Uzi headed in your direction. 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
2: 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Number 6.

0: Yeah. Weekends with the Breakfast Club.
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2: What up, y'all? It's DJ Envy. It's time for One to Watch. It's the record that's climbing the charts. It's courtesy of Hurricane Wisdom featuring Chance the Rapper. It's Barbie Doll and it's Weekends with the Breakfast Club.
3: 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God.

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1: Salute to Big Bleak, man. Make sure you check up his new single, No More. That's available everywhere you buy music now. And salute to Tierra Whack, man. She got a new project called Whack Museum that's available everywhere right now.
0: And we'll see you guys next week. I'm DJ Envy.
1: 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And thank you for listening to Weekends at the Breakfast Club.
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Big Sean and Chris Brown with My Last. It's coming up for you in less than 4 minutes. I'm Roxy Romeo. First, let's jump into Dave and Tim's with a Rain Dance. I love this song. Turn it up.

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Big, big weekend for World Cup today. Tomorrow, we will talk about that coming up after Juvenile backed that thing up next. Throwing it back. I'm Roxy Romeo. First, here's the latest now with Brent Faiyaz, Butterflies. Turn it up.

0: The Breakfast Club on 97.9 WIBB. Holding you down on your Saturday. I'm Roxy Romeo. Make sure you stay close. Coming up in just a few minutes, Gunna and Burna Boy, WGFT. Also got Glorilla with Yeah Glow and Chris Brown Obvious. So yes, the weekend is here that we find out who is going to be the World Cup champion, the global champion. So today, France and England, they face off. We'll find out who comes in third. And then tomorrow, Spain and Argentina for the finals. Okay, now I love the fact that we had this amazing partnership with FIFA. 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

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Throwing it back for you with Lil Wayne. Lollipop is coming up for you in less than 4 minutes. Your girl Roxy Romeo first. Keeping your weekend going now with Tems, what you need.

0: 97.9 WIVB. Keeping your Saturday going for you. You're hanging out with your girl, Roxy Romeo. Stay close. On the flip side for you, Drake, Too Hard for the Radio, is kicking things off. Plus T.I. with Mr. Him. So a couple nights ago, Donald Trump, he delivered a primetime speech on election security. And three networks opted out of airing it. CNN, ABC, and NBC. And so now Trump wants all three networks' licenses revoked. During his speech, Trump called out NBC and ABC, accusing them of covering up what he labeled election fraud. Also in his speech, Trump accused China of illegally accessing millions of voter files as part of a broader effort to manipulate U.S. elections in 2018 and 2020. TV networks are not required to air presidential remarks in primetime. Past presidents have traditionally reserved such major addresses for national crisis or, you know, critical moments. But it's not the first time. In 2022, multiple networks declined to broadcast Joe Biden's address on threats to democracy. So listen, as much as Donald Trump would like their licenses to be revoked, it's not going to happen.
1: 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Before the World Cup final, tune into Big 3 this Sunday. Reigning MVP Michael Beasley and the defending champion Miami 305 play a must-win game against the undefeated Dallas Power, led by coach Nancy Lieberman. Then Dwight Howard and the LA Riot, coming fresh off a win, look to knock off the undefeated Chicago Triplets, led by coach Dr. J. The game played the way you love. 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
1: 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Keeping those good vibes going on your Saturday. I'm Roxy Romeo with Mariah the Scientist, Burning Blue on the way for you. Also, Glorilla and Sexy Red, What You Know About Me, and Kanye and Lauryn Hill with their new one, I Can't Wait. And this is probably the reason why those three networks did not air Donald Trump's primetime speech on election security. 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Yes, head over to our Black Information Network online. That's BINnews.com. Got the rundown on his speech for you there to catch up. 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

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I'm Roxy Romeo. First with Chris Brown now, Residuals.

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Chris Brown and Bryson Tiller, It Depends, is coming up for you in less than 5 minutes. I'm Roxy Romeo first, Dave and Thames now with the Rain Dance. Turn it up.

0: 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It's your boy Bryson Tillon.
1: 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Yep. Right here.
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0: 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Yeah. Guaranteed human. 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

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Radio Boss Hoy Body Kiati. Why do I feel like at least once a year some of these apps try to play with y'all? Every year these prices go up and you're like, wait, why? What's changed? One of your apps that you used to use and is going up in price again, I'll break it

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I make the ghetto women put their hands on their knees. Make the ghetto women put their hands on their knees. 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Yeah. 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And make the ghetto women put their hands on their knees. 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
1: The Kid Ferrari Simmons, same trip, Isaiah Rashad. Got some everybody. Nicki Minaj, Lil Uzi Vert in 5 minutes. And we got to talk about Kodak Black. Talk about Young Thug. Let's talk about what he said in 5 minutes.

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